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Thank you for joining us this morning. Tim Allen here with a reminder about the old school run. Yes, a couple of tunes, a couple of old school tunes for the school run every weekday, 3:30, only here at Nation Radio.

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16: Top stories this hour. Andy Burnham's pledging to stick to Labour's 2024 general election manifesto, but says there's room for movement on tax. The party promised not to increase levies on working people, including national insurance, income tax and VAT. The man expected to be the next Prime Minister told LBC his plans.
17: If you take business rates, I believe there is a case for higher business rates on warehouses and the major developments we see on the outskirts of our cities, so that we can cut business rates for pubs, and I proposed a 20% cut.
16: The government's passing emergency legislation later to allow pubs in England and Wales to stay open overnight on Monday so fans can watch the England game they take on Mexico at the World Cup at 1 a.m. The families of two girls raped by two teenagers in separate attacks in Hampshire say they're deeply grateful the boys have now been given custodial sentences. This after the Court of Appeal ruled the punishment handed down to them in May was unduly lenient. A charity's warning that thousands of lives are being put at risk in England because of a postcode lottery of osteoporosis care. The Royal Osteoporosis Society says ministers need to act faster to roll out early diagnostic centres across England. Sport now in Portugal left it late and survived the late scare to progress to the last 16 of the World Cup. Joe Rawson reports from the US.
0: More late drama at this World Cup as Portugal squeezed through with a 2-1 win over Croatia. Gonçalo Ramos got the critical goal in the 94th minute, but Croatia had a goal ruled out with the last kick of the game by VAR. Cristiano Ronaldo's penalty levelling after Ivan Perisic's opener. They'll play Spain in a clash of neighbours in the last 16 after their 3-0 win over Austria earlier.
16: And music and sports star Taylor Swift and Travis Kelce are expected to tie the knot today at Madison Square Gardens in New York. More than 1,000 guests are expected at the celebrations. From Sky News, I'm Chris Milligan.
15: 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The countdown to the weekend is here. A very good morning to you. This is Gary Parker on Early Breakfast. And next, it's Queen on Nation.

Deacon Blue, Wages Day. Wait for it. There he goes. And before that, Cheryl Cole and Queen on Nation Radio. Friday morning, the 3rd of July. It's Gary playing the best variety of hits on Early Breakfast. And if you have your birthday today, happy birthday to you. A guy who holds the Guinness World Record for the most burning parachute jumps by an individual after completing 16 of them for Mission Impossible, The Final Reckoning. Mr. Tom Cruise, happy birthday, 64 today. And celebrating his 50th birthday, Mr. Shane Lynch of Boyzone.

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0: Debbie Harry of Blondie turned 81 earlier this week. 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

0: Look at that, it's nearly 5 o'clock already. Good morning, it's Nation Radio. It's Friday morning, it's early breakfast with Gary Parker till six. And still to come, more of the best variety of hits to kickstart your Friday morning. And let's catch up with the top stories next at five. Nation
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0: Top stories this hour. Andy Burnham says he'll stick by Labour's 2024 election manifesto, but insists there's room for movement on tax. He suggested increasing business rates on warehouses and major developments in order to cut taxes for pubs and some high street businesses. The man expected to be the next Prime Minister is also promising to fund defence spending plans in full. Here's our chief political correspondent, John Craig.
15: He admitted in his interview that he was not told about the huge black hole. Estimates range from 5 billion to 15 billion in defence spending. He said, I didn't have all the details. I wasn't in the discussions.
0: The families of two girls raped by two teenage boys say they're deeply grateful and relieved their non-custodial terms were overturned at the Court of Appeal. The 15-year-olds have now been sentenced to 4 years detention for the separate attacks in Hampshire. Pubs and bars in England and Wales will be able to stay open until 5 a.m. on Monday. The government's pushing through law, which will allow England supporters to watch the World Cup round of 16 match with Mexico starting at 1 a.m. Police are warning fake cash is making a comeback in the UK, with scammers openly selling it online. Last year, the value of fake notes the Bank of England recovered was £4 million. Sport now, and England captain Nat Sivabrunt led from the front as her side reached the Women's T20 World Cup final in style. They beat South Africa by 40 runs. They will now face Australia in the final on Sunday. Sivabrunt says her 133-run partnership with Heather Knight was vital.
16: There was never any worry about, you know, other people coming in, but Heather and I knew that we had a really important job to do to get our team back on track. The composure that we showed was really important.
0: And Portugal scored in stoppage time to beat Croatia 2-1 and progressed to the last 16 of the World Cup. In the earlier match, Spain comfortably beat Austria 3-0 in Los Angeles. From Sky News, I'm Chris Milligan.
17: Friday morning at Nation, on the way, Ellie Goulding, Simple Minds, and I want you to go and grab a hairbrush, because next, it's Chesney Hawkes, the one and only, on Nation.

Ellie Goulding, Burn, Simple Minds, Promised You a Miracle, and Chesney Hawkes, The One and Only. Did you have the hairbrush for that? I do indeed hope so. Good morning, it's Nation then, on a Friday morning, the 3rd of July. I do hope you're having a good night so far, whether you're working the night shift and finishing in the next hour or two, or perhaps you're just getting up to do the early turn, whatever the case, great to have you here. Good morning, it's Nation with Gary Parker, and here's Alex Warren and Fever Dream. How do you-

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0: Look, it's Roxette at Nation Radio. Do you like your trains? Because if you do, you're going to love our interesting fact of the day. On this day, in 1938, a true icon of British engineering made history. The Mallard steam locomotive set the world speed record for steam trains in Lincolnshire, hitting a staggering 126 miles an hour, a record that still stands to this very day.
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0: Backstreet Boys, Quit Playing Games, Nation Radio, Early Breakfast. Friday morning, we have the perfect start to your weekend. From 7 tonight, it's the house party on Nation Radio. And then we do it all over again Saturday night at 6. Nation
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0: 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Alex has everything you need to know next on Breakfast and the top stories for Yorkshire and Lincolnshire on the way. 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
13: The top stories this hour. Andy Burnham says he'll take his responsibilities fully to fund the government's defence plans. The Prime Minister in waiting will have to find nearly £5 billion if he comes to power. He's also promised to stick to Labour's manifesto, but suggested there's room for movement in its pledge not to raise taxes. Mr Burnham says he's excited by the response to a speech earlier this week.
14: It's been really positive. I did set out quite a big plan for change.
15: Yeah.
14: Feels like the country says, yeah, okay, this feels like the right thing to do.
13: Sir Keir Starmer's asked the Home Secretary to review the case of the leader of a Rochdale grooming gang at the centre of a deportation row. 73-year-old Shabir Ahmed's been released from prison but can't be sent back to Pakistan because of a 55-year-old law. The government's passing emergency legislation later to allow pubs and bars across England and Wales to stay open for the Three Lions' next World Cup match against Mexico on Monday at 1am. And both Spain and Portugal are through to the last 16 of the tournament. They beat Austria and Croatia respectively.
16: Now for the news, here in East Yorkshire and Northern Lincolnshire. New data shows rates of smoking across the Humber region have dropped by nearly half since the indoor ban came in nearly two decades ago. Smoking was banned in public places in 2007. It's said to have made a huge difference to local health. Katie Connolly is from the Centre for Excellence, a local programme improving health.
17: People were actually allowed to smoke indoors, which is baffling, I think, now. Especially when you're going out for a meal and somebody could have been sat next to you smoking, which I think is mind-boggling now.
16: Now, the government's approved plans for a large solar farm north of Hull. Pear Tree Hill will be able to generate enough electricity for 167,000 homes once finished. The energy minister says the government is driving further and faster for clean homegrown power. And a cannabis farm has been uncovered in Grimsby containing plants thought to have a street value of around £250,000. Police made the discovery on Rowlandson Street on Monday. Around 530 plants were found there.
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16: Staying dry today with a mixture of sunny spells and patchy cloud, a moderate breeze with highs of 22. That's the latest. I'm Olivia Mouncer.
15: Good morning then, welcome to Friday. It's Alex Duffy at breakfast with you. It's looking all right for the weekend. Hope things are going well for you as we head into the first weekend of July. On the way, Robbie Williams, a woman from Lincolnshire who's flying right now. And this, let's go down under with Men at Work for Friday. Alex.

0: reflective era, I'd say. Reflective as in looking back, not as in he was wearing lots of high vis. This is Nation Radio. Alex Duffy at breakfast with you for Friday morning. Hello. Let's look at what's trending this morning.
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0: Well, big trending topic. It's Madonna Day. Her new album, Confessions of a Dance Floor Part 2, that comes 21 years after Part 1, out today. A lot of people going, oh, yeah, she's done that. It does sound very much like a continuation of the first one, so that out from today if you want to listen to that over the weekend. Also trending, we now know the route for the 2026 tour of Britain. You know they announced it'll be coming through our region from the 2nd until the 6th of September. So stage one on the 2nd of September is starting off from Lincoln, heading through the Lincolnshire Wolds, they're going through Market Raisin, Caister, and then doubling back to head back into Lincoln. Stage two, Boston to Skegness, and then stage three, Hull to Beverley, Friday 4th of September. They're going to be heading through Withensea, Hornsea, Skipsea, Burton Agnes, Driffield, Wetwang, and then into Beverley, which will be incredible. Friday the 4th of September, if you're heading there for that. And also trending this morning, ahead of the football, the pubs have been told they can stay open until 5 a.m. That's great. I don't plan to be going straight from the pub to work to do the show, so you might not find me there, but at least I've been given permission. If that's you trying to put in a last minute day off request for Monday, this is Holly Humberstone, White Noise at Nation Radio. It's Friday.

As someone who eternally forgets lyrics to songs, I'm very much here for any song with a bit in the chorus. Holly Humberstone at White Noise. She grew up in Lincolnshire and she's in Yorkshire this summer. August, she's going to be at Leeds Festival. So if you're heading over to Brabham Park for that, you're going to have a lot of... There's some big names there. Ray's there this year. I think like Rudimental. It's going to be massive at Leeds Festival. So if you're going and check out Holly Humberstone.

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18: I'm Greg Edwards. Good morning. Out on the motorways, traffic's on the

0: Move. It's looking good on the M62, both east and westbound. Fine as well on the M18 and also the M180. Roadworks are underway still south of Beverley, affecting both the A1079 and the A164 around Jocks Lodge. Lane closures and the reduced speed limit in force of 30 miles an hour, so expect delays. Traffic around Hull in the city centre is on the move. It's moving well going in and out on Heddon Road and Beverley Road.
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0: every time I try and hold that note and fail. Bill Withers, lovely day at Nation Radio. It's Alex with you. Hope you're all right for Friday morning across Yorkshire and Northern Lincolnshire. I've got a question this morning on Nation Radio. You're never going to get it.
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0: Thinking this is your opportunity to beat me this morning, prove me wrong and get one over me if you get this right, because I'm saying right now you're never going to get it. 25% of school kids have had what? That's my question. 25% of school kids have had what? Over to you for your guess for a Friday. WhatsApp me. Whether you want to send me a voice note or a message on WhatsApp, it's 07740938500. Or on Facebook, I've just put the question up on Nation Radio Yorkshire's Facebook page. There's a picture clue that may or may not be useful. 25% of school kids have had what? That's it. That's my question. And listen, you're never going to get it. This is Mimi Webb now at Nation Radio.

0: Atomic Kitten on Nation Radio for Friday morning. Alex Duffy at breakfast with you. Do you remember, you know, the football's on at the moment. Do you remember when they did the football version for Gareth Southgate a few years ago of that? We're all singing this. I mean, spoiler alert, it didn't, but...
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0: As always this year, England's next game. Sunday night into Monday morning at 1 a.m. Good luck if you're up for that one. 25% of school kids have had what? That's my question this morning, and you're never going to get it. 25% of school kids have had what? Good morning, Joel, listening in Hull this morning. Says, morning, Alex. Is it? I've had a tooth fall out at school. 25% of school kids have had a tooth fall out at school. Do you remember the palaver? You had a wobbly one. It'd been wobbly for a few days. You went in and it would fall out when you took like first bite of your sandwich at lunch break. Then there's a right palaver. We'll get one of the dinner ladies' attention. What do you do with it? You've got to look after it because you've got to take it home. Does the school look after it somewhere? Or they'll be like, wrap it in tissue, put it at the bottom of your bag so that you know that you've got it and then you won't forget it. Oh, what did you do? Wrong answer, by the way. Back over to you. 25% of school kids have had what? WhatsApp me now, 07740 938 500, on WhatsApp or on Facebook. It's Nation Radio Yorkshire. The question is there, and the answer is here on the radio. I'm saying you're never going to get it. Prove me wrong. I've got the theme tune to one of the best TV shows ever next at Nation.
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17: I'm Greg Edwards. Traffic's on the move on the motorways in the area so far for this Friday morning, including the M62 and the M18. Roadworks are underway at Haysthorpe, affecting the A614 main road. Some temporary lights for a few more days while they work on the gas mains in the area, so expect one or two delays. Roadworks also continue at Hassle, with temporary lights on the B1232 on Beverley Road, near to the junction with Lowfield Road, which might cause one or two queues.
13: Travel
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0: Miley Cyrus, Wrecking Ball at Nation Radio. Friday morning, it's Alex Duffy at breakfast with you. 25% of school kids have had what? That's my question, and you're never going to get it.
1: Alex Duffy's never going to get it.
0: Nation Radio. Kelly at West Elton's, good morning, Alex. Is it a supply teacher or not their own teacher? 25% of kids have had a supply teacher. No, it used to be a license to do whatever you like, didn't it? When a supply teacher came and you're like, brilliant, we're going to have fun in this next hour, everybody. Heidi is in Hull. Says, happy Friday, Alex. A serious answer. Is it 25% of school kids have had their full vaccinations? Oh. What's the one I missed? We're away. The one where everyone would slap each other on the arm, the BCG. I had the test thing for it, and then we were away for the actual thing, so I didn't get it. We went to the doctors and went, can we get it? And then, anyway, don't know why I'm telling you this. Sam's been on, says, is it a telling off for eating in class? No. 25% of school kids have had this. Marie, chicken pox. The dreaded pox. And that era of the chicken pox party, when one kid had it, it's like, right, bring everyone round. Wrong answer. John stuck with it, sort of thought, and moved it on a bit to measles in Scunthorpe. It's not. Tracy's gone for 100% attendance. Jonathan, is it holiday in term time? Kelly, detention. Not again. And Patricia says, is it fruit or veg at lunchtime? 25% of school kids have had fruit or veg at lunch. No. Actually, Patricia, it's quite the opposite of that, because 25% of school kids have had takeaway food delivered to school is the answer I wanted. And that's the thing, you can't do it. You know, if we try and order certain takeaway things to our house, and we live nowhere near a school, and the thing comes like, just so that you know, if it's a school, we can't bring it. I'm like, yeah, I know, I don't live at a school. Anyway, a quarter have, and that's the right answer. Do you remember that era? And it would be in the news, wouldn't it? Parents passing junk food through the gates whilst the news filmed. What strange times we lived in when that was going on. But a quarter have, and that was the answer today. It's a win for me. I will take that fanfare all the way to the bank for a Friday. You, on the meantime, try harder on Monday morning when I am back with a brand new question for you. This I love. Olivia Rodrigo. She's back with her third album, I think, next month. From it. This is Drop Dead at Nation Radio.

0: Friday morning on Nation Radio. Alex Duffy at breakfast with you, and that new Olivia Rodrigo is called Drop Dead. I love it. Well, what are your plans for this weekend? There's so much going on. James Arthur at Scarborough Open Air Theatre tonight. David Gray with Divine Comedy tomorrow. Alanis Morissette there on Sunday night as well. Beverly Racecourse have got evening racing tonight. And then tomorrow at Beverly Racecourse, big summer race day. Lots going on. And then a big 90s anthems DJ set afterwards as well. Tickets on the website, nationplayer.com. Select Nation Radio Yorkshire if you want to win those. I'm at Beverly Fest tomorrow as well, at Beaver Fest in Beverly at the Roman Club, so that'll be fun. In just a moment, after your news for seven, songs for you, summer feel good like Mojo, and a throwback from Brian Adams next.
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7: the top stories this hour. Andy Burnham suggested there's room for improvement on Labour's tax plans, though he says he will stick to its manifesto promises not to raise income tax, national insurance or VAT. The expected next Prime Minister also says he takes funding higher defence spending extremely seriously. The Conservatives say that should come from welfare cuts, but Labour MP Miatta Farnbulla says it's not that simple.
11: If he just cuts the support people have, it pushes them into destitution and precarity. If you basically narrow the number of people that get support, that often tends to be quite arbitrary, and you get those edge examples where someone desperately needs it and then they're just left to languish.
7: The apparent value of fake cash being recovered by the Bank of England has nearly doubled in a year to £4 million. Police warn scammers are openly selling the dodgy banknotes online. And ministers have given pubs the green light to stay open until 5 a.m. on Monday so fans can watch England's next World Cup game. They take on co-hosts Mexico in the last 16. Elsewhere in the tournament, Portugal have set up a meeting with neighbours Spain.
12: Now for the news, here in East Yorkshire and Northern Lincolnshire. Health leaders in the Humber region say smoking rates have nearly halved since the introduction of an indoor ban almost 20 years ago.
17: Yes, when it came in it was a big change, but now it's normal. And now when you look back on it, you think, it's so simple. You think, why didn't we do this sooner?
12: Katie Connolly is from the Centre for Excellence, a programme designed to improve public health. This week marks 19 years since smoking was banned in indoor public spaces. Now, plans have been approved by the government for a large solar farm in East Yorkshire. The Peartree Hill Farm will be built around 12 miles north of Hull and can generate enough electricity for over 160,000 homes. Investigations are underway after cannabis was discovered in a property in Grimsby containing plants with an estimated street value of £250,000. 530 were found on Monday at a property on Rowlandson Street. And a holiday park's been ordered to pay over £2,000 after admitting placing illegal advertising on the A1079 near Pocklington. A court heard two signs advertising Southfield Holiday Park were put up at Wilberforce without permission.
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12: Staying dry today with a mixture of sunny spells and patchy cloud, a moderate breeze with highs of 22. That's the latest. I'm Olivia Mouncer.
0: Morning, Alex Duffy at breakfast with you. Hello, Friday finally here, 1st one of July. Coming up, what might be coming past your front door in a few weeks' time? Find out after Mojo right now.

0: On Nation Radio for Yorkshire and Northern Lincolnshire Friday morning. We're on the 3rd of July. Hello, hope you're good. Let's look at what is trending this morning.
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0: Madonna Day, after 21 years after the first Confessions of a Dance Floor album, she's back with a new one that was teased, well, a few years ago, really, that she was working on it. And today's finally the day that album comes out. Also trending this morning, the Tour of Britain is the cycle race that's coming around here in September. They've released the route, so we know what days it's going to be now. So it's between the first few days of September. It's going to start from Lincoln on the 2nd of September, and then they're going to cycle out into the Lincolnshire Wolds, through Market Raisin, through Caister, and then back towards Lincoln. Second day, they're doing Boston to Skegness, then day three, Hull to Beverley. So they're going to go through Withensea, Hornsea, Skipsea, up to Burton Agnes, then Driffield, then down into Wetwang, and then on to Beverley, where that stage will finish, and then the next day, Hemsley to Leyburn. So they move on from there. Looks like there's going to be loads of people out for that one when it comes around here in September. And also trending this morning is the news of the pubs on Sunday night into Monday morning when England play their next game against Mexico at the World Cup. It's a 1 a.m. kickoff. Pubs are allowed to stay open until 5 a.m. on Monday morning. Who's going to be a pub at 4 a.m. on Monday? Anyway, if you want to, you can. Enjoy. Good luck. Good luck if you're running a pub. This is new Taylor Swift.

0: If your plans for the weekend involve going to see that movie at some point, the Toy Story movie, from it, Taylor Swift, I knew it. I knew you on Nation Radio. I'm Alex Duffy. Yeah, we still haven't seen it. I want to, however, tomorrow I'm in Beverly for Beaverfest hosting that. I'll see you there Sunday. I was hoping to watch the British Grand Prix, so we'll see if there's time around it. On the way in a moment, music for you, Stereophonics, something from the weekend as well.
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0: And as well as something from the weekend, how about something for the weekend to the tune of £750,000? In just a few hours from now, someone will get a phone call, will answer their phone, and will have their life changed, whether you're at home, at work, in the car, in the pub, or with your feet in a paddling pool, like last week's winner, Rosemary.
2: Oh, I nearly dropped the blooming phone. I've got my feet in a paddling pool.
0: Look, the important thing is that you answer the phone wherever you are. 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
13: I'm Greg Edwards. Traffic's on the move around Hull in the city centre so far. Just starting to look busy going in on Roger Millward Way. If you're travelling south of Beverley, roadworks are underway affecting both the A1079 and the A164 at Jocks Lodge. And traffic on the A1079 on the side heading away from Hull is looking slow into those restrictions now on the sensors. Repairs continue at Haysthorpe. The A614 main road has temporary lights for gaswork.
11: Travel
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and Love in the First Degree at Nation Radio. Stereophonics before it. I'm playing The Weeknd in just a moment. This is the best variety of hits for you. By the way, tomorrow, 4th of July, Independence Day in the States. So what we thought we'd do this weekend, our American weekend, loads of big American artists all weekend long. We'll start it tomorrow morning. Me and Caroline with our new Saturday show. Join us tomorrow from 10. Alex Duffy at breakfast. What's the longest you've stayed awake? I reckon this weekend, maybe a lot of people will be, Sunday into Monday. You've heard, right? England's next game at the World Cup is against Mexico, and it kicks off basically 1 a.m. on Monday morning. And we were just hearing that the pubs are being allowed to stay open until 5 a.m. on Monday morning. Yeah, good luck if you're a pub manager trying to have a word with people to get them on shift this weekend. Good luck! Good luck! But if you are you staying up? Are you going to... Because this was, I had this chat with a friend, and they said, well, you could stay up. I said, I'm not going to bed. If it starts at 1, assuming we're in 90 minutes with the hydration breaks and everything, we're going to finish not long before 3. I'm up at 5 for work. I can't do a 2-hour sleep on a Monday morning. No, ridiculous. And then my friend said, well, could you get up early for it? I was like, well, I'm not getting up at 1 a.m. What time do you think I'll have to go to bed? So I don't know what to do. Might just miss it. Might just watch the highlights when I wake up. I don't know. A lot of people are going to stay up, though. Maybe do, like, all the way through. So I want to know... the longest you've stayed awake, please. I remember I was at uni at the time and I'd just started working at the local radio station as well. And we'd done all like Friday. I'd done like got up for lectures Friday morning. I think I was doing something because I did loads of stuff like DJing and stuff at the uni and I was doing that Friday evening. Then I got a phone call saying, can you come and do an overnight radio show? One of the DJs is not well. So I had to go and do an overnight radio show. And then the DJs who were on Saturday morning, their producer wasn't there, so I produced their radio show. And then they said, we're going to the cinema after this to see Simon Pegg's new movie, Hot Fuzz. Do you want to come? I said, yeah, why not? So I did that, not realising it was the most surreal film. To this day, I don't know whether it's as surreal as I thought it was, or is it just by that point, I think I've been awake for about 30 hours. What's your longest and why, please? How long were you awake that one time? What's the play of the weekend? Save your tears. What's at me now?

0: Kingston Town for Kingston upon Hull and surrounding regions. This is Nation Radio for Yorkshire and Northern Lincolnshire. Hello, good morning. Friday is here. What's the longest you were awake? Alex Duffy at breakfast. They reckon loads of us may end up be pulling like almost 24-hour shifts Sunday into Monday because of the England game that's on 1 a.m. till 3 a.m. Confusing when you're meant to sleep when they've done that. When was yours the longest you ended up staying awake and why? Good morning, Kate in Barton upon Humber, who's just messaged. She says, Alex, the longest we stayed awake, we were going on holiday. I hadn't slept that night. Oh, you know what it's like before a holiday. You can never sleep properly, can you? We've got an early alarm. She says, we went to check in. Flight was delayed 8 hours in the end. Kate says, we got there. Plane did a go around. Oh, that's the last thing you want after an 8-hour delay. Go, no, we're not going to land this time. Coach to resort broke down. Honestly, says Kate, anything that could go wrong did. We got there in the morning, so we just stayed awake all day because we didn't want to miss a day's holiday. I know that feeling. You're thinking, right, well, I know I'm super tired, but it's daylight outside. Let's go explore. She says, I think it was about 32 hours in the end that we worked out. Kate in Barnet upon Humber, incredible. What was the longest that you were awake and why, please? 32 hours. What a way to start your holiday. On the way, music for you this morning. Shakira with a classic after a latest update if you're out and about this morning.
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23: I'm Greg Edwards. It's looking slow now going into Hull on the A63 on Roger Millward Way towards Great Union Street with a 10-minute queue according to the sensors, and some congestion on Great Union Street itself as well around Clarence Street. Things fine though on Beverley Road heading in and out. Not too bad on Holderness Road, just busy around the Mount Pleasant Junction by the retail park. South of Beverley, those roadworks are causing short delays on the A1079 at Jock's Lodge.
22: Travel
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fun. This is Nation Radio Friday morning. Alex Duffy at breakfast with you. Loads going on this weekend, by the way. Scarborough Open Air Theatre. What a run this is. So tonight, James Arthur at Scarborough Open Air Theatre. Tomorrow, David Gray and Divine Comedy. The next night, what's that, Sunday, Alanis Morissette is going to be at Scarborough Open Air Theatre. That's an incredible run. Tomorrow, I'm in Beverley for Beaver Fest. Come say hello if you're there. There's racing at Beverley Racecourse as well. Oh, and then we've got schools breaking up not too long to go as well. And then we get the 6 weeks of summer holidays if you're trying to work out what to do. Or maybe it's not something for the kids. Maybe it's something to treat the other half, something for you to spend some you time or just have dates in the diary. We've got this thing for you called the Voucher Club. It's on the website right now, thevoucherclub.com. Loads of half-price deals on there. It's a really brilliant thing. So adult weekend tickets for Tribfest this year, Flamingoland family tickets. There's things like an overnight stay for two at Cave Castle Hotel. We'll sort you out with some food and sort you out with the leisure stuff as well, all in there. All at half price, so you can bag yourself a bargain. Go have a look, thevoucherclub.com. There'll be something on there for you. Do it when you get into work this morning before you start, you know, proper work. On the way, my Duff note for Friday, and this verse, Bruno Mars at Nation Radio.

0: Bruno Mars and I Just Might at Nation Radio, the best variety of hits. So right here across Yorkshire and Northern Lincolnshire, it's looking okay today. Some sunny spells for the weekend as well. Temperatures sticking around into the 20s. We're looking at 24 today, 22, 23 over the weekend as well. Right now, I'm Alex Duffy and this is my Duff Note. Duff note. Yeah, it's the first note, the Duff note of a song that's coming up after 8. Just tell me the title and artist, and a shout out on the radio can be yours. So I want to know who you are, where you are, what's going on, maybe over your weekend, what your plans. For that shout out, I can only do 30 seconds worth though, so be quick. Today's Duff note, you get some drums and the note, and it's this. Oh, I wasn't sure from the drums, and then the note hits, and then familiarity hits as well. But what is it? I need the title and artist. Right, okay, WhatsApp me right now then. 07740 938 500. Send me your guess. Send me a message on WhatsApp. I want to know who are you, where are you, your weekend plan as well. We can only do 30 seconds worth of the next. That's today's Duff Note at Nation Radio. Good luck. Duff note. Nation
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12: Top stories this hour. Andy Burnham's hinted at a tax shake-up if he becomes Prime Minister, but has insisted he'll stick to Labour's manifesto promises. The man who's expected to succeed, Sir Keir Starmer, also says he'll take his responsibilities seriously to boost defence spending. The former Mayor of Greater Manchester says he's excited by the response to a speech earlier this week.
18: I did set out quite a big plan for change. Yeah. Feels like the country says, yeah, OK, this feels like the right thing to do.
12: Pubs in England and Wales will now be able to stay open until 5am on Monday to watch the Three Lions' World Cup clash with Mexico. The game kicks off at 1am. And a permanent memorial for Liverpool legend Diogo Jota has been installed at Anfield on the first anniversary of his death. The 28-year-old was killed alongside his brother in a car crash in Spain on this day last year. Meanwhile, at the World Cup last night, Cristiano Ronaldo paid tribute to the Portuguese national, pulling on Jota's number 21 shirt after his team's victory over Croatia.
19: Now for the news, here in East Yorkshire and Northern Lincolnshire. New data shows smoking rates in the Humber region have dropped by nearly half since the indoor ban came in nearly two decades ago. Smoking was banned in public places this week in 2007, which is said to have made a huge difference to local health. Katie Connolly is from the Centre for Excellence. That's a local programme improving people's health.
20: People were actually allowed to smoke indoors, which is baffling, I think, now. Especially when you're going out for a meal. And somebody could have been sat next to you smoking, which I think is mind-boggling now.
19: Plans have been approved by the government for a large solar farm in East Yorkshire. The Pear Tree Hill Farm will be built around 12 miles north of Hull and can generate enough electricity for over 160,000 homes. And a cannabis farm's been uncovered in Grimsby containing plants thought to have a street value of an estimated £250,000. The discovery was made after police went to a property on Rowlandson Street on Monday. Around 530 plants were found there.
17: 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Weather.
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19: Staying dry today with a mixture of sunny spells and patchy cloud, a moderate breeze with highs of 22. That's the latest. I'm Olivia Mouncer.
0: Nation Radio. Good morning, welcome to Friday. Right, first weekend in July upcoming. First of all, today's Duff Note, it sounds like this. Tell me the title and artist of that and you could be getting a shout out on the radio in the next 5 minutes. First of all, I've got this, Giorgio Moroder and Phil Oakey for your Friday now. Alex-

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2: You say the holy water's watered down, and this town's lost its faith. Our colors will fade eventually, so if our time is running out, day after day, we'll make the mundane a masterpiece. Oh my, my, oh my, my love, I take one look at you, you're taking me.

Alex Warren on Nation Radio for Friday morning. Good morning. Here's my Duff note. Duff note. It's the first note of a song. It sounds like this. Tell me what it is and you can get a shout out, but I can only get 30 seconds of them crammed in. So I've got the music at the ready. I've got your messages. Getting it right this morning. Well done. Kelly in West Hull has got it. Hello to Vicky, who's waiting patiently for next year's London Marathon ballot results. She says, I've never been so impatient in my life. Hello to other Vicky as well, who is having a good day today as well. Hello to Jenny in Driffield. Thank you for getting in touch. John in Scunthorpe is easy peasy today. Craig is supposed to be having a day off, but has had to come into the office. He's well chuffed about that. Hello to Wendy and Andy enjoying a lie-in on the day off. Kirsty in Hull is off to the Brecon Beacons. Rachel's daughter's got a prom tonight. And, that's it. I'm going to have to stop there because the answer. Did you know that today's... If I'm giving you a few more notes, it becomes so clear, doesn't it? Michael Jackson and Rock With You on Nation Radio.

0: Michael Jackson and Rock With You at Nation Radio. Good morning, everyone who's heading off to the Rugby League Magic weekend over in Liverpool this weekend. If you're getting ready for that, have the best time. There's loads going on this weekend, isn't there? And because of the England game, Sunday night into Monday morning in the football starts at 1 a.m. We've been asking how long you ended up staying up. I think we may have found the winner. That from Lee in just a moment.
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0: Someone wins £750,000 this afternoon. Whether you are in the kitchen, in the car, with your feet in a paddling pool like last weekend's winner was, this was Rosemary.
2: Oh, I nearly dropped the blooming phone. I've got my feet in a paddling pool.
0: Lovely. Whatever you need to do, just stay cool when the weather gets warm, eh? £750,000. Imagine a paddling pool. You could upgrade it for a swimming pool in the grounds of your new house. Yeah, your house will be big enough where the garden is described as grounds. 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
13: I'm Greg Edwards. Traffic remains really slow going into Hull this morning on the A63 on Roger Millwood Way. It's queuing towards Great Union Street and taking around 15 minutes to get through, according to the sensors. There's some congestion on Great Union Street itself as well, around the Clarence Street junction. Really busy inbound on Holderness Road from the Crooked Billet through to the Mount Pleasant Junction by the retail park, but it's on the move on the A63 on Clive Sullivan Way and out on the motorways.
9: Travel
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0: Blondie on Nation Radio at Lighthouse Family before it. The best variety of hits. Harry Styles in just a moment. I'm Alex Duffy. Good morning. Welcome to Friday.
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0: What's the longest you stayed up in one go? What happened? What was the excuse? What was the reason? I've loved so many people getting in touch telling us about when they went into labour and ended up staying up for like at least 24 hours. I remember when my friend told me this and she said, oh yeah, it was so long and this happened and this happened. I said, yeah, but the miracle of childbirth. And she said, yeah, but if the miracle could have been a bit quicker. All right, I hear you. Lee's been on in Hulse's Alex. I did 58.5 hours. Don't forget the 0.5. Them 30 minutes are really crucial here. 58.5 hours without sleep. Working early 2001, fuel tanker barge on the Humber in winter. At least as they have since changed the working hours rules. Thank goodness for that. He says, no joke, I was hallucinating. I'm not surprised. But hang on. Guys, when did they put them Christmas lights on the Humber Bridge? Lee, you need to go for a lie down. Maroon 5 in just a moment, getting you into work for Friday. Harry Styles, this is Late Night Talking. It's Nation Radio. Hiya.

0: Maroon 5, Nation Radio. It's Alex Duffy at breakfast with you. Hello. Fish and Chip Friday as well today. 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Hello, Olivia and Hesel, whose birthday it is today. They've had a birthday breakfast first thing this morning. Can you stick a candle in a bacon roll? Guess you can. Joanne, packing for Liverpool, going to the Magic weekend, she says, with hubby Andrew today. We set off this afternoon. Enjoy, have fun. Not the only ones heading there. Marie, off to the Super League Magic weekend, she says, for a hen do. Oh, do you know, I did that once. You know the rugby Magic weekend, all the teams play each other, right? And they choose where it's going to be, different place each year. I went the year it was in Edinburgh, and my friend, she was having a hen do, and I was invited as well. So we ended up there. Edinburgh, Magic weekend, rugby, hen do. I can't remember a lot of what happened, partly because it was a while ago, but mostly because I've just blanked it from my memory. On the way, music for you. The woman whose new album is out today, playing something old school. One of my favourites from her, next at Nation. Nation
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13: I'm Greg Edwards. Traffic slow on the M18 northbound. There's a problem between Junction 4 at Westmoor and Junction 5 at the M180 interchange. It looks like the carriageway is partially blocked. Meanwhile, traffic's on the move on the M62 in the area. Off the motorways going into Hull, it's still quite slow on the A63 on Roger Millwood Way towards Great Union Street on the centres, but gradually easing. It remains fairly heavy on Great Union Street itself and busy south of Beverley through the roadworks on the A164.
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0: Nation Radio, One Republic, Timbaland, Apologise, and Madonna Before It, whose new album is out today. That is Like a Virgin. It's a Friday where we're looking at highs of 23 degrees today, although fairly grey and cloudy. The weather's staying pretty cloudy as well, but dry all weekend and still temperatures into the 20s. Today is the exact day, 30 years on. You know Wimbledon's on at the moment. Wimbledon was on in this year, 1996, when it rained. What did they do when it rained? They pulled over the covers and they pulled this man to his feet.
1: See if it's true, 'cause everybody has a summer.
0: Sing along.
1: Doing things they always wanted to.
0: Come on,
1: yeah. So we're going on a summer holiday to make our dreams come true.
0: Is the tennis restarting soon? The rain's finishing, come on.
1: For me and you. 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
0: Big finish, Cliff. 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

0: Gracie Abrams at Nation Radio, daughter of the director J.J. Abrams, a big American artist. Actually, we're celebrating all weekend long. Tomorrow, 4th of July, Independence Day in the States. So we thought we'd do an American weekend. Loads of big American artists. All starts tomorrow morning. Our Saturday show, me and Caroline. Join us. We're on tomorrow morning from 10. Meanwhile, here next at Nation Radio, I love this. The golden hour, favourite hour of the day. You try and work out the year. We play a load of throwbacks in just a moment. It is the year of Call Me From Spania. You'll hear this after 9 this morning. Paint Shop Boys and Rent from this year. And Swing Out Sister. I mean, I think we can probably work out the decade, or can we? But what year exactly is it this morning? You might need the clues. We will play that hour of songs from that year next at Nation Radio. Stay there, we'll do it next.
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6: The top stories this hour. Andy Burnham suggested there's room for improvement on Labour's tax plans, though he says he will stick to its manifesto promises not to raise income tax, national insurance or VAT. The expected next Prime Minister also says he takes funding higher defence spending extremely seriously. The Conservatives say that should come from welfare cuts, but Labour MP Miatta Farnbulla says it's not that simple.
7: If you just cut the support people have, it pushes them into destitution and precarity. If you basically narrow the number of people that get support, that often tends to be quite arbitrary, and you get those edge examples where someone desperately needs it and then they're just left to languish.
6: The apparent value of fake cash being recovered by the Bank of England has nearly doubled in a year to £4 million. Police warn scammers are openly selling the dodgy banknotes online. And ministers have given pubs in England and Wales the green light to stay open until 5 a.m. on Monday so fans can watch the Three Lions' next World Cup game. They take on co-hosts Mexico in the last 16. Elsewhere in the tournament, Portugal have set up a meeting with neighbours Spain.
8: Now for the news here in East Yorkshire and Northern Lincolnshire. Figures suggest 19 years on from the indoor smoking ban, the number of people in the Humber region still lighting up has fallen by around half. It's thought to have made major differences to rates. Katie Connolly is from the Centre for Excellence. They're a local programme helping improve people's health. She says we're only 6 months away now from new laws to help create a smoke-free generation.
9: It is a big change in terms of raising the age of sale every year, but as you denormalise it further, it just makes it less easy to fall into something which is potentially a lethal habit.
8: The government's approved plans for a large solar farm north of Hull, Pear Tree Hill, will be able to generate enough electricity for 170,000 homes once finished. The energy minister says the government's driving further for clean homegrown power. And a holiday park's been ordered to pay over £2,000 after admitting placing illegal advertising on the A1079 near Pocklington. The court heard two signs advertising Southfield Holiday Park were put up at Wilberforce without permission.
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8: Staying dry today with a mixture of sunny spells and patchy cloud. A moderate breeze with highs of 22. That's the latest. I'm Olivia Mouncer.
10: Good morning, let's play the golden hour. Whether you're playing along at work or in the car or at home or wherever you are right now, this is an hour of songs from 1 year. You just need to work it out, tell me the year, get

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Banya and Call Me on Nation Radio's Golden Hour. From the year Hull's Amy Gledhill was born, so was my younger brother. And MTV Music Television launched in the UK in this year. Yes, video was going to kill the radio star. Last checked, MTV stopped showing music videos and yet we are still here. So that's good. Worked out in our favour, that one. What year is it? The Golden Hour, where you just need to tell me the year this morning for a mention. 07740 938 500 on WhatsApp. Surrender from Swing Out Sister in a moment after this from Pet Shop Boys at Nation Radio.

0: With Surrender at Nation Radio. It's Alex Duffy at breakfast with you. What year is it? There was TV shows we were watching in this year like The Bill and World in Action and Krypton Factor, which was great. Actually, there was a version of that that was made for kids and actually slightly terrified me and most other kids in this year. You'll find out what that was coming up. Hello, James in Hornsey. He says, it's the year I was born today, Alex, and the first one in ages I've been sure about. Debbie says, I'm at work this morning in Beverly. Can you say hello to Claire and Michelle if I've got the year right? And Maxine in Scunthorpe, got it from your MTV clue, Alex, because it was in the pub quiz last week. Unbelievable, Jeff. Pub quiz is licking the clues on Nation Radio's Golden Hour. On the way, find out what that TV show was that had kids running scared in this year, and George Harrison next.
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Owl, who got their name from a Vulcan from Star Trek. Well, why not? This is Nation Radio's Golden Hour. Heart and Soul was their breakthrough hit, got to number four in this year, the same year they would then go on to have the massive number one, China in Your Hand. But what year do you reckon it is this morning? Last time I saw Carol Decker, we were on board a P&O Ferries mini cruise having a chat. Actually, in this year, P&O Ferries launched the Pride of York and the Pride of Bruges, heading between Hull and Bruges. In what year, though? Send me a guess on WhatsApp, 07740 938 500. One of the big movies at the box office, Three Men and a Baby. But what year is it? Find out next. Level 42 first at Nation Radio.

0: Ian Wiles and Junior. That is another step. This is Nation Radio. I said there was a kids' TV show that gave kids nightmares in this year, which was interesting given its name.
1: In the distance, Sarah, so can you walk forwards? Can you see it?
2: Sarah, listen carefully. 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
1: Sarah,
2: now.
1: Left, keep down. It's the right, right, right.
0: Goodness sake, Sarah, they've been shouting right for ages. Nightmare with the sort of virtual reality of its day. But what year is it? Talking of things that happened in this year.
3: Earlier on today, apparently, a woman rang the BBC and said she heard that there was a hurricane on the way. Well, if you're watching, don't worry, there isn't.
0: Ah, well, what year is it then? One song left to play for you. We played one George just now, George Harrison. Another George had one of the biggest songs of this year. That is on the way.

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0: Susan Vega on Nation Radio's Golden Hour with her song Luca, that was nominated the following year for some Grammy nominations. Also, high praise because Prince sent her a letter in this year telling her how good he thought the song was. Susan Vega on tour around the world at the moment. Actually, she's coming to Yorkshire next month over in Halifax. So if you fancy going to see Susan Vega live, go find out more about that. Right now, though, we're wondering what the year is on the Golden Hour. Let's find out.
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0: Good morning, Amanda in Grimsby, who's got the year right. AD's got it right as well this morning. John in Scunthorpe's on the money. Des in Hull knew the year as well. He remembers saving up to get married in this year. Rachel in Brough got the year right. Her brother was born in this year. She says loads on this weekend. Her daughter's got a prom tonight, and then her son's got a football tournament over the weekend. It's all happening at yours, and then a residential trip next week as well, Mike. Mark the plumber remembers going on a holiday. He turned 18 in this year and went on his first lad's holiday to Mallorca. Anne's got it right, and so has Judith in Cottingham. Did you know this morning's year was 1987? Maybe that Michael Fish clip gave it away for you from the storms of 87. Here is not someone with Michael as a first name, but surname, George, Michael, and Faith at Nation Radio from 1987.

0: Cause I gotta have faith. Ooh, I gotta have faith. Because I gotta have faith, faith, faith, faith. I gotta have faith, faith, faith. George Michael, rounding off an hour of songs from 1987 in some style this morning with Faith. It is Nation Radio. It's Alex Duffy with you. That is it from me, by the way. I'm done. I'm back tomorrow morning. If you don't normally catch me on Saturday show, me and Caroline have started doing a Saturday show together. Great fun. Join us tomorrow morning. We're on from 10 till 2 tomorrow afternoon. So wherever you are, ask your smart speaker to play Nation Radio Yorkshire or listen on the Nation Play app. I will see you then. Griffo's on the way. He's got music for you. Something great from Clean Bandit. And also, a group made up of brothers and sisters had one of the biggest albums at the end of the 90s. A song from them on the way at Nation.
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11: Top stories this hour. Andy Burnham's hinted at a tax shake-up if he becomes Prime Minister, but has insisted he'll stick to Labour's manifesto promises. The man who's expected to succeed, Sir Keir Starmer, also says he'll take his responsibilities seriously to boost defence spending. The former Mayor of Greater Manchester says he's excited by the response to a speech earlier this week.
12: I did set out quite a big plan for change. Yeah. Feels like the country says, yeah, OK, this feels like the right thing to do.
11: Pubs in England and Wales will now be able to stay open until 5am on Monday to watch the Three Lions' World Cup clash with Mexico. The game kicks off at 1am and a permanent memorial for Liverpool legend Diogo Jota has been unveiled at Anfield on the first anniversary of his death. The 28-year-old was killed alongside his brother in a car crash in Spain on this day last year. Meanwhile, at the World Cup last night, Cristiano Ronaldo paid tribute to the Portuguese national, putting on Jota's number 21 shirt after his team's victory over Croatia.
13: Now for the news, here in East Yorkshire and Northern Lincolnshire. New figures suggest the rate of smoking in the Humber region's down by nearly half since an indoor ban was introduced nearly 20 years ago. It came in this week in 2007. Katie Connolly is from the Centre for Excellence. That's a local programme improving health. She says now we're just 6 months away from new laws to create a smoke-free generation.
14: When you haven't got 20 years of smoking history, you don't have all of the negative health impacts, because I think the people that continue to smoke now are generally really trapped into it. They've done it for so long and it is so hard to stop the longer you do it for.
13: Now plans have been approved by the government for a large solar farm in East Yorkshire. The Pear Tree Hill Farm will be built around 12 miles north of Hull and will generate enough electricity for over 160,000 homes. And a holiday park's been fined over £2,000 after admitting putting up illegal advertising signs on the A1079 near Pocklington. Two advertising Southfield Holiday Park were at Wilberforce for around half of last year without permission.
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13: Turning cloudy but dry today with some sunny intervals as well. A moderate breeze and highs of 22. That's the latest. I'm Olivia Mouncer.
2: Nation Radio. Friday morning. How you doing? I'm Griffo. This is Nation Radio across Yorkshire. The weekend is almost here. Later, we'll give away 750

0: Hooray for Friday. Yeah. Nation Radio across Yorkshire, the best variety of hits guaranteed. My name's Griffo, here till 1 o'clock. Thanks to Alex Duffy, back tomorrow morning from 10, talking heads once in a lifetime, Cause, What Can I Do, and Clean Bandit with Anne-Marie.
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0: I know it's the end of the week, but I do feel a little bit tired today. It's my own fault. I got in from a gig last night, very late, and then noticed that Portugal were kicking off at 12 in the World Cup, and I'm like, shall I? Shan't I? Might be the last time we see Cristiano Ronaldo at any World Cup. So what did I do? I stayed up. And he scored a goal, but he also got taken off in the second half. It was a great game, but at the end of the game, I think there was about 15 minutes of stoppage time. And I'm like, please, please blow the whistle, ref. I need my sleep. I need my shut-eye. So I think I got to bed about 3. So feeling it a little bit today. Loads coming up on the show. Day 2 rollover, guess the ad. 750k later. Want to win, make me a winner? You hang on there. Details very, very soon on Nation Radio. And Phil Collins and Philip Bailey after Olivia Dean. Man, I Need.

0: from the 80s, love that. Phil Collins and Philip Bailey, Easy Lover. And if you love the 80s, noon till one today on Nation, I'll play an hour on the 80s takeover. It's Libby Yadin before that, Man I Need. Cloudy one today, it's very warm still, 23 the high. Pollen count is high, but I don't care because I found an antihistamine that works for me. It's a bit selfish of me to say that, really, because I know there's probably some of you suffering. Somebody did recommend for hay fever, local honey. Find a local farm shop, get some local honey inside your body, and then it goes away, apparently. Never tried that. Right, Make Me a Winner Deets on the way. Friday morning with Beyonce next and Queen. Don't Stop Me Now.
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1: You know, we're doing Guess the Ad soon. That song by Beyonce reminds me of the advert for Smith's Toy Superstore. It does! If I were a toy. Queen before that, Don't Stop Me Now. Megan just sent me a message. She's in Hessel. She said, Griffo, are you staying up for the England game early hours of Monday morning? Yes, I am, actually. But I did get a message from Ollie's school the other day saying that the kids are still expected at school at 9 a.m. on Monday morning. So I might put him to bed super early and get him up for the game, and then we'll go back to bed. I think that is the plan, Megan. Thanks for your message. Later on Drive Time after 5, we're going to make a call and make somebody very, very happy. 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Want to get in the draw? 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That is the cutoff. 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
1: 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Whoa.

0: is like me this morning, hungry like the wolf, because I had such a late night. Didn't fancy breakfast this morning. And back in the day, we'd just get a little order in at Host Cafe and they'd deliver it. Not sure what to have to eat. Nice bacon sandwich, that saw me out. Duran Duran, Hungry Like the Wolf, before it, Benson Boone, love his voice. Beautiful Things, and yesterday on this...
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0: 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The advert I did promise a clue for, it is not holiday travel companies, but it is something to do with a foreign country. 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
3: The man from Noblet, he says yes! The German from Noblet, he says yes!
0: Think you know what that is an advert for? Get on the case on that WhatsApp number. And whether you're right or wrong, I will give you a shout out. But I'm not holding my breath. Yesterday was Lumpolly and Going Places and Virgin Holidays. Right, hang on there. I've got Sugar Ray playing next and Lowly Young still sounding amazing with Messi.
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0: Summertime 1999. Not heard that tune in ages. Sugar Ray. Every morning, Griffo here. Yorkshire's best variety of hits. Well done, Michelle. Spot on today. You don't say where you are. Sean's got it. He's in West Hole. Hello, Sean. Dodgy Dave working at DTS Fencing. Well done to you. And Neil Stewart getting the ad today. Do you think you know it? 07740938500.
1: The man from Normandy, he says yes. The young man from Normandy, he says yes.
0: Morning, Paula Goodrick from Scarborough on The Money. Sally from Hull's got it too. And Andy at Evergreen Landscaping. You're on the list for Workplace of the Day, actually, in Howden. That is Andrew Price, also right. We'll give you the answer now after 11 o'clock. I knew it'd go after the clue. It's a tinned fruit, and the ad was done, I think, in Brazil. Nation Radio. You know what?

0: Lonely Young, Messi on Nation Radio. And in fact, Messi will play tonight in the last 32, playing for Argentina, of course, 11 o'clock tonight, against Cape Verde. A game in which I want Cape Verde to win because Argentina are in England's half of the draw, right?
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0: Hayley, Sophie and Carla in Sunny Scunny. Right, today it's not sunny today, is it? It's more like Cloudy Scunny. Alison in Grimsby also right. Nev minus Tim, who's got the day off in Withernsea. He's also booked Monday off, apparently. I wonder why. Spot on. Answer coming next on Nation. The Communards, Years and Years, and Natalie and Brulia.
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10: Top stories this hour. The man expected to replace Sir Keir Starmer as Prime Minister, Andy Burnham, insists he'll stick by Labour's tax promises, even if he thinks there's room for movement. The party's election manifesto committed not to raise income tax, national insurance or VAT. Some MPs have been unhappy the government's considering welfare cuts to pay for higher defence spending, but Chief Exec of the Resolution Foundation, Ruth Curtis, says they shouldn't ignore calls for reform.
11: What we need to do is think about the benefits we're paying and why. There are some benefits paid to compensate for the costs of being disabled. Are those working well? Are those actually going to people who face higher costs? There are some benefits that are paid to incentivise work, and we need to look at the structure of those.
10: A 17-year-old boy has been charged with attempted murder over the shooting on Wednesday of another teenager in Birmingham. The 16-year-old victim remains in a critical condition. And pub bosses say they're over the moon after being allowed to continue serving during England's World Cup match on Monday. The last 16 tie against Mexico kicks off at 1 a.m.
12: Now for the news, here in East Yorkshire and Northern Lincolnshire. Health leaders in the Humber region say rates of smoking have nearly halved since the introduction of an indoor ban almost 2 decades ago.
13: When it came in, it was a big change, but now it's normal. And now when you look back on it, you think, why didn't we do this sooner?
12: Katie Connolly is from the Centre for Excellence, a local programme designed to improve people's health. It sounds this week marks 19 years since smoking was banned in indoor public spaces. Now, the government's approved plans for a large solar farm north of Hull. Peardree Hill will be able to generate enough electricity for 170,000 homes. The energy minister says the government is driving further for clean homegrown power. And investigations are underway after a cannabis farm was discovered in Grimsby containing plants with an estimated street value of £250,000. 530 were found on Monday at a property on Rowlandson Street. And a holiday park's been ordered to pay over £2,000 after admitting placing illegal advertising on the A1079 near Pocklington. The court heard two signs advertising Southfield Holiday Park were put up at Wilberforce without permission.
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12: Turning cloudy but dry today with some sunny intervals as well. A moderate breeze and highs of 22. That's the latest. I'm Olivia Mouncer.
14: We are the radio station later giving away another £750,000. My name's Griffo. This is Nation with the Communards and Years and Years after Natalie Imbruglia. Nation.

0: Radio with Yorkshire's best variety of hits and the biggest selling song of 1986. The Communards, Don't Leave Me This Way. It was Years and Years and King. And the brilliant Natalie Brilliant and Torn. How are you? You doing all right? Do you know how the World Cup games have gone overnight? USA beat Bosnia. Spain beat Austria 3-0. That was convincing. Portugal, by the skin of their teeth, went through against Croatia 2-1. Croatia did score in like the 11th minute of stoppage time, but it was deemed offside, I think it was. Switzerland beat Algeria 2-0 early hours of this morning. Games later, Australia at Egypt and Argentina against Cape Verde. Did you get this?
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0: Classic, this one. Everybody that said, the man from Del Monte, he say yeah. That was him approving said fruit for the tins and the drinks. We'll do another on Monday. Nation and Taylor Swift.

0: Nation Radio with Yorkshire's best variety of hits and Aretha Franklin, who's Zoom In Who. Back in the 80s, if you were like me, you were thinking, what on earth does that mean? Who's Zoom In Who? What's that? And then, of course, we had COVID and lockdown and everybody was Zooming Who all the time, weren't they? Video calls. Thanks for checking out the show today. If you missed the answer to the ad, it was the man from Del Monte. He say yeah.
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0: And I'll test you again on Monday morning. I'm going to try and make it 5-0 to me next week. It's going to take some doing, is that? Because you're so good at guessing the ad. 3-2 this week, was it? No. 4-1. 4-1. I'm rubbish, aren't I? Let's be honest. Right, Workplace of the Day. All we got today, landscaping. Evergreen Landscaping Services. They're in Gilberdyke in Brough near Howden. And they're listening to the show right now. I know that because I got a message from the team who work there. If you want to be Workplace of the Day, it's 07740938500 on WhatsApp. So Andrew Price and the team at Evergreen, you're on next with a couple of your favourite tunes. How about classic Elton John from the 1980s and an amazing song from the 90s from Mark Cohen, Walking in Memphis. Workplace of the Day on next on Nation, Evergreen Landscaping in Howden.
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0: Love that tune, Elton John. I'm Still Standing, Yorkshire's best variety of hits on Nation Radio. And the amazing Mark Cohen, Walking in Memphis. Today, workplace of the day. Andrew Price and the team at Evergreen Landscaping in Howden. Want to be on a Monday? All you need to do is send me a WhatsApp. 07740938500. Rosemary, 7 days ago, was browsing new houses just after 5 o'clock, then got the call.
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0: Right, coming up from the 80s, Tears for Fears, and now Little Mix breakup song. 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
1: It's Nation Radio. Almost into the lunch break. Cloudy one today. Really warm though. 24 the high. With a high pollen count. 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And Little Mix breakup song.
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1: And if you love your 80s, I've got a song by legend Just After 12 that has the opening line. Born down in a dead man's town. The first kick I took when I hit the ground. Not sure I would get that one myself. Quite a hard one, isn't it? Think you know it? Artist and title, please. 07740938500. Again, born down in a dead man's town. The first kick I took when I hit the ground. Artist and title, I'll play in full just after 12 o'clock. Right, the legend Stevie Nicks, one of his biggest. And Holly Humberstone, Local Lass with White Noise. 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

Stevie. So good, that, isn't it? Sounds amazing. Isn't she lovely? On Nation Radio all across Yorkshire. Hello, I'm Griffo. From Yorkshire all day long, if you didn't know, starting with Alex Duffy at breakfast. He's back in the morning, actually, from 10 for the weekend. Matt on the radio today at 1, Matt Hutchinson, and Sean on Drive Time from 4. Right, lyrically speaking, it's a tough one today, isn't it? Super odd. Nobody's got this yet. Want to guess? It's 07740938500. Born down in a dead man's town, the first kick I took when I hit the ground. Samantha and Gary and Hessel, wrong. Carl and Alex and Gull, wrong. Hayley and Sophie and Carla Ian Scunny, they are right. And the only ones to get it so far. I'll play in full just after 12. And this lass is from Grantham, Holly Humberstone, Nation Radio. It's Friday.

0: local lass done good. She's got a great voice. The album's ace as well. Holly Humberstone from Grantham. White Noise on Nation Radio across East Yorkshire, Northern Lincolnshire. It was Stevie before that. And coming next, the 80s takeover for the best day of the week, which is Friday, with a song kicking it off next from The Boss, Bruce Springsteen, born in the USA. With the opening line, "Born down in a dead man's town, the first kick I took when I hit the ground," alongside Shalimar next and Fleetwood Mac. An hour of the 80s powered by Nation Player.
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14: Top stories this hour. The man expected to replace Sir Keir Starmer as Prime Minister, Andy Burnham, insists he'll stick by Labour's tax promises, even if he thinks there's room for movement. The party's election manifesto committed not to raise income tax, national insurance or VAT. Some MPs have been unhappy the government's considering welfare cuts to pay for higher defence spending, but Chief Exec of the Resolution Foundation, Ruth Curtis, says they shouldn't ignore calls for reform.
15: What we need to do is think about the benefits we're paying and why. There are some benefits paid to compensate for the costs of being disabled. Are those working well? Are those actually going to people who face higher costs? There are some benefits that are paid to incentivise work, and we need to look at the structure of those.
14: A 17-year-old boy has been charged with attempted murder over the shooting on Wednesday of another teenager in Birmingham. The 16-year-old victim remains in a critical condition. And pub bosses say they're over the moon after being allowed to continue serving during England's World Cup match on Monday. The last 16 tie against Mexico kicks off at 1 a.m.
16: Now for the news here in East Yorkshire and Northern Lincolnshire. New data shows rates of smoking across the Humber region have dropped by nearly half since the indoor ban came in. Smoking was banned in public places this week 19 years ago. It's said to have made a huge difference to health. Katie Connolly is from the Centre for Excellence. They're a local programme working to improve people's health.
17: People were actually allowed to smoke indoors, which is baffling, I think, now. Especially when you're going out for a meal and somebody could have been sat next to you smoking, which I think is mind-boggling now.
16: Plans have been approved by the government for a large solar farm in East Yorkshire. The Peartree Hill Farm will be built around 12 miles north of Hull and will be able to generate enough electricity for 167,000 homes. And a cannabis farm has been uncovered in Grimsby containing plants thought to have a street value of around £250,000. Police made the discovery after going to a property on Rowlandson Street on Monday. Around 530 plants were discovered there.
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16: Turning cloudy but dry today with some sunny intervals as well. A moderate breeze and highs of 22. That's the latest. I'm Olivia Mouncer.
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0: Yeah, the best day of the week. Just gone 12. I'm Griffo. We are Nation Radio. Let's go back on a journey to the best decade of the lot in terms of music. Maybe fashion. We'll start with The Boss, born in the USA.
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Nation Radio, it's the 80s Takeover Friday afternoon, and a staple of 1987 for me, it was on repeat, the album Tango in the Night, I'm talking Fleetwood Mac, stellar album, and from it, Little Lies. Shalimar, I Can Make You Feel Good, and The Boss, the answer to Lyrically Speaking, born in the USA. And as tomorrow is American Independence Day, this weekend on Nation, it's our American weekend, playing some of the biggest stars from the US of A, starting tomorrow morning with Alex at 10. Here's another massive star from the States. Here's Quincy Jones, Razzmatazz, Nation Radio.

0: see when Smokey sings. That is my favourite track by ABC. They're supporting Culture Club later on this year on their UK tour. Quincy Jones before that, the amazing Razzmatazz. Fancy a fish and chip feast for four today? 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

Back in those days, if Kylie was ever in the papers, they would call her pint-sized Kylie. What was all that about, pint-sized Kylie? I should be so lucky. This is Nation Radio across Yorkshire. It was Gloria Estefan. Rhythm's gonna get you. And right now, we're back in the 1980s, powered by Nation Play. If an hour's not enough, Nation Play has got Nation 80s playing this stuff 24/7. Cameo soon and Dolly Parton, now Huey Lewis and the News. Nation Radio.

0: Noon till one, powered by Nation Player. Love Cameo. That is Word Up. I love Candy as well. And Back and Forth. That was a tune before it. Huey Lewis in the News and Hip to Be Square. And if you're loving this, stay there. More where that came from. And later on Drive Time, we're going to give away another 750k on Make Me a Winner. Hang on for that. Jay Garth's band in a minute. Nick Kershaw, love his music. But next, a proper Friday anthem. Dolly Parton, 9 to 5. 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

Summertime 1982, The Angel is a Centrefold, J. Cole's band, one hit wonder in this country. And before it, Dolly Parton, 925 on Nation Radio. We're back in the 1980s. Pocket Money would get you a copy of Just 17 or Smash Hits magazine or Look In or Match and Shoot. Do you remember those, the football mags? Maybe a 10 pence mixture and a can of Quattro if you were lucky. Loving the tunes today. Final one from me is this, Nick Kershaw. I

0: Usher, I Won't Let the Sun Go Down on Me, and Alex Duffy tomorrow afternoon between noon and one. We'll play another hour of the 1980s, and I'll do it again on Sunday for you. Have an amazing weekend. Good luck if you're entering Make Me Winner. We've got all the details next, where later you can win 750k. Enjoy your Friday afternoon. Matt next with Plan B, TLC, and Debarge. 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
20: The top stories this hour. Andy Burnham insists he'll stick by Labour's tax promises if he becomes Prime Minister, even if he thinks there's room for movement.
21: I did set out quite a big plan for change. Feels like the country says, yeah, okay, this feels like the right
0: thing to do, the right direction. That's certainly the direction I've felt I've had.
20: The party's election manifesto committed not to raise income tax, national insurance or VAT. Some MPs were unhappy the government's considering welfare cuts to pay for higher defence spending. Authorities investigating a bomb attack in Monaco say they're searching for a Ukrainian woman who disguised herself as a man. Interpol's issued a red notice seeking the arrest of 39-year-old Anastasia Berezovska. A Ukrainian-born businessman was injured in Monday's blast. A 17-year-old boy has been charged with attempted murder over the shooting of another teenager in Birmingham. The 16-year-old victim's in a critical condition. And celebrity guests have been spotted arriving in New York for Taylor Swift and Travis Kelce's rumoured wedding. They're expected to get married at Madison Square Garden today.
21: Now for the news, here in East Yorkshire and Northern Lincolnshire. Figures suggest nearly two decades on from an indoor smoking ban in the country, the number of people in the Humber region still lighting up has fallen by around half. It's thought to have made a major difference to rates. Katie Connolly is from the Centre for Excellence. They're a local programme working to improve health. She says we're now just 6 months away from new laws to help create a smoke-free generation.
22: It is a big change in terms of raising the age of sale every year, but as you denormalise it further, it just makes it less easy to fall into something which is potentially a lethal habit.
21: Investigations are underway after a cannabis farm was discovered in Grimsby containing plants with an estimated street value of £250,000. 530 were found on Monday at a property on Rowlandson Street. And a holiday park's been ordered to pay over £2,000 after admitting placing illegal advertising signs on the A1079 near Pocklington. The court heard two signs advertising Southfield Holiday Park were put up at Wilberforce without permission.
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21: Turning cloudy but dry today with some sunny intervals as well. A moderate breeze and highs of 22. That's the latest. I'm Olivia Mouncer.
1: Good afternoon. I'm Matt Hutchinson. It's Friday. We're heading into the weekend, playing the best variety of hits across Yorkshire. TLC playing after this from Plan B.

We are Nation Radio across Yorkshire, playing the best variety of hits for your Friday afternoon. Thank you for listening. I'm Matt Hutchinson. It's the magic weekend in Super League this weekend. Hull KR, Hull FC go head-to-head. Who will take the bragging rights from that game tomorrow? It's at the Hill Dickinson Stadium. That's the home of Everton in Liverpool. There's some big gigs going on this weekend at Scarborough's Open Air Theatre. Tonight, James Arthur. Tomorrow, David Gray. And it's Alanis Morissette performing on Sunday. Evening of racing tonight at Beverley Racecourse, and their big summer race day is taking place tomorrow. Also, Grimsby Auditorium G4 are performing on Sunday nights, and not forgetting the big England game to round off the weekend. Early hours of Monday morning, England take on Mexico in the last 16 of the World Cup. I'm pretty sure all the residents of Wroxham Avenue in Grimsby will be watching, because they have decorated the streets literally from house to house in England flags. This is Ray playing on Nation Radio.

0: Ask your smart speaker to play Nation Radio Yorkshire. Today we say happy 66th birthday to Vince Clarke, of course, of Depeche Mode, Yazoo and Erasure fame. 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

0: 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If we turn back time to last Friday afternoon, Rosemary got the call on Make Me a Winner. She won £750,000. If you haven't entered this week's draw yet, here's some words of advice from Rosemary.
1: Just do it, you know. 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

0: We head back to the 90s from 2 today, all 90s for 30 minutes, powered by Nation 90s on the Nation Player. We are Nation Radio Yorkshire. Later this year, the Tour of Britain men's cycling race is coming to Hull and East Yorkshire. Stage 3 of the event, Friday 4th of September, it's been announced it will start on that day in Hull's East Park. It will head through Holderness, up the East Yorkshire coast, and then through to Driffield. It will finish on that day at Beverley Racecourse. There'll be big crowds turning out for that. It's the Tour de France this weekend. It gets underway, so you'll see more people out on their bikes. It's a thing, isn't it, you know? There's a big cycling event happening. People jump on their bikes and start cycling. Back to the 90s from 2. The new song from Lewis Capaldi is playing here soon.
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0: It's the new song from Lewis Capaldi. It's called Stay Love on Nation Radio Yorkshire. Friday afternoon with Matt. All 90s. We head back to the 90s for 30 minutes from 2 today. And we'll start with a song. It's a summer anthem. It's got the opening line, I've been watching you, a la la la la long. What is the song? It's playing after the latest news at 2.
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18: The top stories this hour. A man has been jailed for life for shooting dead a 15-year-old boy during a family music festival in a West London park. Rene Graham died in July 2024. 25-year-old Ada Armand Bumzow must serve at least 35 years for his murder and the attempted murder of another man. A former police chief has warned the late change to pub opening times for England's World Cup game on Monday will make it harder for police forces to prepare. The government has announced bars will be allowed to stay open until 5 a.m. for the last 16 tie with Mexico, which kicks off at 1 a.m. Andy Burnham says there's room for movement on Labour's pledge not to increase taxes. The apparent Prime Minister in waiting insists he'll stick to the party's manifesto pledges. And the Liberal Democrats have tabled a motion in Parliament calling for England captain Harry Kane to be given a knighthood after his heroics at the World Cup. Kane has now scored 5 goals at this tournament and 84 for England in total.
2: Now for the news. Here in East Yorkshire and Northern Lincolnshire, new data shows smoking rates across the Humber and North Yorkshire had dropped by nearly half since the indoor ban came in. Smoking was banned in public places 19 years ago, which is said to have made a huge difference to local health. Well, Katie Connolly is from the Centre for Excellence, a local programme helping improve people's health.
19: People were actually allowed to smoke indoors, which is baffling, I think, now. Especially when you're going out for a meal and somebody could have been sat next to you smoking, which I think is mind-boggling now.
2: A cannabis farm thought to be worth over £250,000 has been found in Grimsby. Police went to a property on Rowlandson Street on Monday. And new car parking options for Cleethorpes Marketplace will be discussed by councillors next week. Ideas include introducing up to 12 seasonal parking bays and offering free short-stay spots at nearby car parks. The council says any changes would aim to make the area better for visitors and businesses.
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2: Cloudy with a mix of bright spells and patchy light rain, and particularly on higher grounds, with highs of 22. That's the latest. I'm Tom Hale.
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0: Friday afternoon, I'm Matt Hutchinson. Thank you for having us on all 90s for 30 minutes. We head back to the 90s with a Britpop band playing after this from Inner Circle.

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Thank you for listening. I'm Matt Hutchinson. All 90s on Back to the 90s, powered by Nation 90s. 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A number one from Blondie, their big 90s hit, playing after this, No Mercy on Nation.

0: A 90s number one for Blondie. It's Maria. Back to the 90s at Nation Radio Yorkshire this weekend. It's an American weekend here on Nation Radio. American Independence Day tomorrow. So we are playing songs from some of the biggest music stars from America. Gets underway with Alex and Caroline here for a Saturday morning from 10 on Nation Radio Yorkshire. Lots of laughs for the weekend. Just ask your smart speaker to play Nation Radio Yorkshire. We continue in the 90s next with a song that shares its name with an Audrey Hepburn movie. It's on the way. Nation
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0: 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S Club 7, bring it all back. 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

0: Sunday afternoon at 4, it's the Nation Network Chart Show with Dr. Fox here on Nation Radio Yorkshire. Top 10s this week from July 1986, 1992 and 2001. During this really warm weather that we've had recently, I've noticed every night I'm watching TV. We've got the TV on the wall in the lounge and there's loads of flies. They're just flying round and round and round the middle of the room, which is quite annoying when you're trying to watch TV. I wondered if it was the light from the TV. So I googled it. Apparently, flies circling in the middle of a room, they're normally territorial male houseflies. Either that or they're looking for a mate. I don't think I want to see that while I'm watching Wimbledon. Mind you, having said that, I've been watching the new season of Rivals. This is part one of the new series. More episodes in November. And, well, there's quite a lot of that going on. On the way, J-Lo coming up and Dua Lipa playing Before Three.
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0: It's Dua Lipa, Don't Start Now, on Nation Radio Yorkshire. Madonna today's released her 15th album, Confessions 2. One of the songs on the album features Sabrina Carpenter. Going to play it after 3 o'clock today. Latest news coming up, along with one of the biggest 90s Britpop anthems, playing next.
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19: The top stories this hour. A former top police officer says forces are anxious about preparing for pubs to safely stay open until 5 a.m. for England's World Cup match with Mexico. The government's changing licensing laws in England and Wales because the game kicks off at 1 a.m. on Monday. Andy Trotter says the last minute change can't happen again.
20: It's a little unhelpful for it to be at such a last minute, particularly when government said they weren't going to do it and then they said they would do it.
19: Hospitality groups say they're over the moon at the decision. A woman from Greater Manchester has been jailed for life for the murder of her husband of 30 years. Daryl Berman, who's 72 and from Prestwich, had claimed 84-year-old David Berman fell over in their kitchen and landed on a knife. Interpol say they're looking for a Ukrainian woman who disguised herself as a man in connection with Monday's bombing in Monaco. And celebrity guests have been spotted arriving in New York for Taylor Swift and Travis Kelce's rumoured wedding. They're expected to get married at Madison Square Garden today.
0: Now for the news. Here in East Yorkshire and Northern Lincolnshire, figures suggest 19 years on from the indoor smoking ban, the number of people in the region still lighting up has dropped by almost half. It's thought to have made a major difference. Well, Katie Connolly is from the Centre for Excellence, a local programme helping improve people's health. She says we're also only 6 months away from new laws to help create a smoke-free generation.
21: It is a big change in terms of raising the age of sale every year, but as you denormalise it further, it just makes it less easy to fall into something which is potentially a lethal habit.
0: Investigations are underway after a cannabis farm worth an estimated £265,000 has been found in Grimsby. Officers discovered 530 plants on Monday at a property on Rowlandson Street. And ideas over allowing more car parking within the new look Cleethorpes Marketplace will be discussed at a council meeting next week. It could see the introduction of 12 seasonal parking bays.
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0: Cloudy with a mix of bright spells and patchy light rain, and particularly on higher grounds with highs of 22. That's the latest. I'm Tom Hale.
23: It's Friday afternoon. I'm Matt Hutchinson. Sean's on Drive Time from 4 today, heading into the weekend. Thank you for listening. Train playing after this from Oasis.

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Local radio for Yorkshire all day long. Wake up with Alex Duffy at breakfast. Griffo here through your workday from 10. I'm Matt in the afternoon and Sean is back on Drive Time from 4. Deacon Blue next Friday are performing at Scarborough's Open Air Theatre. Today, Madonna has released her 15th album. It's the follow-up to Confessions on a Dance Floor. That was released 21 years ago. Confessions 2 features a collaboration with Sabrina Carpenter. Now, if you've seen the Madonna interview that she did on TV last week with Graham Norton, she said this song came about because Madonna slid into Sabrina Carpenter's DMs on Instagram. She sent her a direct message. Can you imagine getting a DM from Madonna saying, "I'd quite like to work with you on my new album"? There's an offer you can't refuse. This is brand new, Madonna and Sabrina Carpenter. It's from her new album, Confessions 2. It's called Bring Your Love. It's playing on Nation Radio. Sabrina.

0: Ask your smart speaker to play Nation Radio Yorkshire. I've got the old school run at 3:30 today, playing the old school bangers. Feel Good Friday songs, including a song from Wham's backing dancers at 3:30 today. And last Friday, Rosemary got the call on Make Me a Winner. She won £750,000.
1: I only entered it about 5 to 5. I just thought of it. I thought, I haven't done it. I can't believe I'm having this conversation. I'll get myself a house. It's just that I feel very cut off from the world where I am, and I like to socialise. Oh, I nearly dropped the blooming phone. I've got my feet in a paddling pool.
0: 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And a bit like Rosemary last week, you could be getting the call today to tell you that you've won £750,000 on Make Me a Winner. 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

Will she or won't she get married in New York today? Well, all the signs point towards the fact that she will get married, despite the fact her people haven't actually confirmed it. It looks like today will be the day when Taylor Swift marries her fiancé, Travis Kelce. A rumoured 1,000 people on the guest list. Some very famous people, I'm sure, on that guest list. We are Nation Radio Yorkshire. And today's old school run, let's bring on the old school bangers for a Friday. I've got Basement Jacks on the way. After this, it's Pepsi and Shirley.

0: It's Basement Jack's Romeo on Nation Radio Yorkshire and Pepsi and Shirley Heartache. Friday's old school run, playing the old school bangers. And tonight from 8, Roberto is here. We'll officially get the weekend underway with the house party, playing the big songs for the weekend, also Saturday night from 6. Here's your final chance to win tickets to go and see Be Like Blippi. 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Alex Duffy could be calling you to tell you you've won on Monday's breakfast show from 8. Alex here, of course. Weekday mornings when you wake up. And Saturday morning, Alex and Caroline here from 10 on Nation. Latest travel coming up, and Alex Warren playing before 4. Nation
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24: Traffic remaining busy as you head around Beverley this afternoon. The A164 looking slow as you approach Jock's Lodge. We've also got a queue out of Forlong Great Union Street, out towards the Clarence Street Junction. Busy through the roadworks at Scarborough with temporary lights affecting the A164 near to the Leckenfield turn. Touch busy at Harpham as well, temporary lights in the street there near to Butt Bork, and also some temporary lights at Haysthorpe Main Road struggling down towards East Backside. Similar story, I suspect, over the next couple of hours at Hesel on Beverley Road as well. That's the latest.
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2: They say the holy water's watered down, and this town's lost its faith. Our colors will fade eventually, so if our time is running out, day after day, we'll make the mundane a masterpiece. Oh my, my, oh my, my love, I take one look at you, you're taking me.

0: We are Nation Radio Yorkshire, Alex Warren, Ordinary. Have a great weekend. Sean's on the way. Happy hour. Seven tonight. Loads of feel-good songs to start the weekend. And he'll give you details on how you can enter to win that £750,000 on Make Me a Winner. And the latest news coming up, along with Whitney Houston next.
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13: The top stories this hour. Three men have been found not guilty of murdering journalist Lyra McKee in Londonderry. The 29-year-old was shot dead when a masked gunman fired towards police during riots in Derry in April 2019. A man has been jailed for life for killing a 15-year-old boy on a children's play area in West London in what a judge has described as a premeditated public execution. Renee Graham was shot during a family music festival 2 years ago. Ada Armand Boomzow must serve at least 35 years. A former police officer has warned the late change to pub opening times for England's World Cup game on Monday will make it hard for police forces to prepare. The government's announced bars will be allowed to stay open until 5 a.m. for the last 16 tie with Mexico, which kicks off at 1 a.m. And the Liberal Democrats have tabled a motion in Parliament calling for England captain Harry Kane to be given a knighthood after his heroics at the World Cup. Kane has now scored 5 goals at this tournament and 84 for England in total.
14: Now for the news. Here in East Yorkshire and Northern Lincolnshire, new data shows smoking rates across the Humber and North Yorkshire have dropped by nearly half since the indoor ban came in. Smoking was banned in public places 19 years ago, which is said to have made a huge difference to local health. Well, Katie Connolly is from the Centre for Excellence, a local programme helping improve people's health.
15: People were actually allowed to smoke indoors, which is baffling, I think, now. Especially when you're going out for a meal and somebody could have been sat next to you smoking, which I think is mind-boggling now.
14: A cannabis farm thought to be worth over £250,000 has been found in Grimsby. Police went to a property on Rowlandson Street on Monday. And new car parking options for Cleethorpes Marketplace will be discussed by councillors next week. Ideas include introducing up to 12 seasonal parking bays and offering free short stay spots at nearby car parks. The council says any changes would aim to make the area better for visitors and businesses.
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14: Cloudy with a mix of bright spells and patchy light rain, and particularly on higher grounds, with highs of 22. That's the latest. I'm Tom Hale.
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16: Those two words that go so well together, Friday afternoon. Now getting so close to Friday evening as well. Beautiful. Welcome to Friday's Drive Time. 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

think it's fair to say the 90s would not have been the same without Jamiroquai and great songs like that. Virtual Insanity on Drive Time on Nation Radio Yorkshire. I'm here playing the best variety of hits until 8 o'clock. I'm Sean Goldsmith, and now here's Olivia Rodrigo's new song, Drop Dead.

0: The radio in general only plays Cool and the Gang and Celebration. They were so much more. We play the best variety of hits. That's why we've just played Get Down On It here on Nation Radio Yorkshire. Sean Goldsmith with you. So heading into the weekend then tomorrow, Beverley Races have got their big summer party, live DJ set after the racing tomorrow. Hope you have a good one if you're going. Tickets still available if you want a nice day out at the races. Weather looks good for it. And also, yes, this weekend, we're going into Super League Magic Weekend.
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0: 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Any ideas? 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
1: 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You'll be spending it, a lovely takeaway for the whole street. 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

0: Danny Wilson, Mary's Prayer, here on Nation Radio Yorkshire. As we head into a cloudy weekend, it should stay dry. 24 Celsius tomorrow, 23 on Sunday.
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0: 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Cut me in half, I am nothing. The answer was the number 8. So if you turn it on its side, it's everything. 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
1: Picking up some delays as you head around Beverley on the A164 this afternoon, approaching Jock's Lodge. It's taking around 10 minutes to get through. Similar build-up heading out of Hull on Holderness Road from Mount Pleasant through to Saltshouse Road. And if you're making the journey on through Hull on Great Union Street, also busy there near the Clarence Street Junction. One to be aware of, if you're making the journey a bit further out through Scorby, the A15, that's currently shut because of an accident, Manton Lane through to Sturton Lane. Still those roadworks affecting traffic around Scorborough on the A164.
13: Travel
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0: believe it news today. Can't believe that we're in July. Still can't believe that. And also can't believe that Magic Weekend is here already. Good luck to FC and KR this weekend. Sean Goldsmith here on Nation Radio Yorkshire. We are flying through the year, aren't we? It's absolutely crazy. Talking of crazy, on the way after the news at 5, Crazy For You by Let Loose. Very good, Sean. And also the best titled song on the show today is by Jermaine Stewart. Nation
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21: The top stories this hour. 3 men have been found not guilty of the murder of journalist Lyra McKee in Londonderry. The 29-year-old was shot while observing rioting in Derry in 2019. Her family say they'll never stop searching for answers. A pensioner who stabbed her husband to death has been jailed for at least 12 years. 72-year-old Daryl Berman claimed 84-year-old David fell on a kitchen knife at their home in Manchester last March. The former boss at the Met Police says the government's last-minute decision to allow pubs in England and Wales to stay open until 5am on Monday is unhelpful. England's World Cup game against Mexico starts at 1am. Here's former Deputy Assistant Commissioner Andy Trotter.
9: We all know, and it's a fact, that the combination of hot nights, alcohol, sporting events can lead to problems, and quite rightly the police have got to plan for any occurrence and make sure that they're fully prepared for it.
21: And Prince William has made a surprise appearance in a teaser for Travis Kelce's podcast. The NFL star is expected to marry Taylor Swift in New York today.
10: Now for the news. Here in East Yorkshire and Northern Lincolnshire, farmers in East Yorkshire are being warned to tighten security after a recent spike in thefts of expensive GPS equipment used on tractors and other machinery. Our senior reporter Rebecca Quarmby has more.
22: Three GPS thefts were reported in East Yorkshire during May, with 19 devices stolen over the past year. Officers say thieves are targeting isolated farms at night, taking equipment worth thousands of pounds. Farmers have been urged to remove GPS screens when they're not in use, improve security around buildings and machinery, and report any suspicious behaviour.
10: Investigations are underway after a cannabis farm has been found in Grimsby. Officers discovered 530 plants on Rowlandson Street. And there are growing calls to halt excavation works at Pier Gardens in Cleethorpes. The council says the £7.9 million project is essential to improve the area. But campaigners argue alternative options should have been considered and have raised concerns about flooding and safety.
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10: Some spots of rain tonight. At 2 tomorrow, cloudy with a mix of showers and sunny spells and highs of 23. That's the latest. I'm Tom Hale.
0: We do play the best variety of hits. We really do. We dig a bit further into the archives than many radio stations with songs like this from the 90s.

Let Loose, and then Jermaine Stewart, part of the best variety of hits. Crazy for You, and We Don't Have to Take Our Clothes Off. This is Nation Radio Yorkshire. Just to say good luck to you if you have entered our competition, because lines have now closed, but you can still buy tickets to go and see Be Like Blippi, which is coming to Connexin Live Saturday the 25th of July. Great family show. The kids are going to love it. If you go to Connexin Live social media, by the way, you can see a really nice promotional video to see what the show's about. And so, yeah, good luck if you got yourself in the draw for the pair of tickets. Alex is going to be announcing the winner on Monday morning, but still chance to buy them. Have a look at that promotional video. The kids are going to love it. Here's Ella Langley next. This is Choosing Texas on Nation. Just when-

0: Brannigan, Gloria on Nation Radio Yorkshire. It is Sean Goldsmith with you. What's your plan then if you're an England football fan? What's your plan for the early hours of Monday? Are you going to work on Monday? Have you had a word with a boss? Or have you, like many, I'm sure, oh, I forgot I've got a doctor's appointment on Monday at 10. Oh, yeah. Not worth me coming in. Can I come in for Monday lunchtime, please? No boss is going to fall for that. What's your business then? I'm going to stay up. I'm going to try and power through Sunday and stay awake at 1. And if the first half is like the game the other night, I'll be asleep by half time anyway.
1: At the third stroke, the time from BT will be 6 o'clock precisely.
2: Today in the UK, 100,000 people will call 999. 3,000 will say fire service. 465 will say, I think she's gone into labour. And one will say, the cat is stuck up a tree again. And every second, a BT employee will answer and connect those calls to the emergency services.
1: At the third stroke, the time from BT will be brilliant.
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14: Hey, very good evening. I'm Johnny Ratner. Well, it's the usual bottleneck suspects slowing us down on a Friday night south of Beverley. Keeping an eye on those ongoing works at Jock's Lodge, already causing queues coming from the Dunswell roundabout up the A1079. Really slow towards Hull as well, down the Sutton Road towards the roundabout at Holwell Road, with the ongoing closure of Emmerdale just off Thomas Clarkson Way not helping matters. Queues as well, usual ones on the Hesel Road heading into Hull onto Castle Street.
12: Travel
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They play 90s every time you turn it on. There's an 80s station, there's a 70s one, there's a 60s one, there's the Christmas one. Yes, genuinely, Nation Christmas is still on. We never turn it off. So if you fancy a bit of Slade, Wizard and Cliff Richard this weekend, you know where to find it. Nation Player, wherever you get your apps from. Millions of-

0: 3 o'clock tomorrow afternoon, part of Betfred's Magic Weekend, KR versus FC. Both teams could do with a win. Sean Goldsmith here on Nation Radio Yorkshire. And of course, it's Magic Weekend. It doesn't matter what their current form is anyway, whether, you know, one was at the top, one's at the bottom. It doesn't matter. It's the derby and it's Magic Weekend. Anything could happen. Thank you very much for tuning in. I hope you're enjoying the songs. And this weekend, we are playing lots of American artists because it's our American weekend. And it's being kicked off tomorrow morning with Alex Duffy and also Caroline as well. Our new Saturday morning entertainment is here from 10 with Alex and Caroline, and it kicks off the American weekend. Nation
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18: Good evening, I'm Johnny Ratner. Well, it's particularly slow tonight if you're heading towards Hull City Centre along Hesel Road onto Castle Street, as ever towards the Roger Millwood Way roundabout, as is Great Union Street coming off the A63 and around the Mount Pleasant traffic lights. A15 coping well over the Humber Bridge, as is the A165 to Holderness Road if you're heading away from Hull up towards Levante. And there are still queues south of Beverley around Jock's Lodge in those roadworks.
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3: Hello.
2: Hello, who's that?
3: Christine.
2: Hello, Christine. It's Kate Thornton calling. How are you?
3: I'm okay, thank you.
2: Do you know Make Me a Winner?
3: Oh, yeah, yeah.
2: Do you know how much this week's prize money is?
3: £750.
2: You've just won £750,000. Congratulations!
3: Are you for real?
2: I'm totally for real.
3: But I can't believe it.
2: Christine, you have just won £750,000. It's yours. It will be in your account within the hour.
3: Seriously?
2: Seriously.
3: Oh my God.
2: Christine, you're a very wealthy woman.
3: You're kidding me.
2: You're really rich, Christine.
3: I'm literally shaking. I was about to go on a dog walk and then my phone rang and I thought, oh, best just answer that.
2: You best just did. What do you do for a living?
3: I'm actually a solicitor.
2: Is there anyone at home with you?
3: Yeah, my partner and my little dog that's about to get a dog walk.
2: What's the name?
3: David.
2: Is David able to come to the phone and maybe we can share your good news?
3: Yep, say hello.
2: Hi, David. Can you hear me? It's Kate Thornton. Just rung your lovely partner to tell her that she has just won £750,000.
4: No, I'm shaking. Shut the front door.
5: No way.
4: He didn't believe you either.
2: David, you don't have to just shut the front door. You can buy a whole new one. She is seriously in the money, my friend.
5: We've suddenly got a joint account.
3: We don't.
2: What are you going to do with this kind of money, you two?
4: Buy a new house.
5: Move, yeah.
4: I'm literally shaking, honestly.
5: Is it a 50-50 split?
2: Well, that's down to Christine, I'm afraid. I'll have to leave that with you. She's the solicitor. Enjoy the money. Enjoy what it brings you, because you're in a really, really lovely stage in your life where you can actually go out and live it and love it and enjoy it. So I hope it brings you a lot of pleasure.
3: Thank you, Kate.
2: Unbelievable for them too. Wow, they're shopping for a new house. Next week, what would you spend life-changing £750,000 on? We go again. Don't miss out. Make me a winner.
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0: 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We play the best variety of hits. It's nearly 6 o'clock. On the way next, from the original Mullet Club of the 80s, John Parr. Nation
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17: The top stories this hour. Three men have been found not guilty of murdering journalist Lyra McKee in Londonderry. The 29-year-old was shot dead when a masked gunman fired towards police during riots in Derry in April 2019. Lyra's sister Nicola spoke outside Belfast Crown Court.
18: This is not over. Lyra said if you're going to go down fighting. And I can tell you right now that every one of my family will.
17: A man has been jailed for life for killing a 15-year-old boy at a family music festival in West London in what a judge has described as a premeditated public execution. Rene Graham was shot 2 years ago. Adaraman Boomzal must serve at least 35 years. The National Police Chiefs Council has criticised the short notice allowing pubs to stay open until 5am on Monday morning. It's to allow England fans to watch the World Cup game against Mexico, which starts at 1am. And Australia are looking to make history when they face Egypt in the last 32 of the World Cup tonight. The Socceroos have never won in the knockout stage.
19: Now for the news. Here in East Yorkshire and Northern Lincolnshire, farmers across East Yorkshire are being urged to stay vigilant after a rise in thefts of high-value GPS equipment from agricultural vehicles. Police say criminals are targeting isolated farms. Our senior reporter Rebecca Quarmby has more.
20: Humberside Police says there have been three GPS thefts in East Yorkshire in May alone, with 19 devices stolen over the past year. Officers say thieves are targeting tractors left in farmyards and insecure outbuildings, often under the cover of darkness. Farmers are being urged to remove GPS screens when they're not in use, lock machinery away where possible, and report any suspicious activity.
19: And petitions opposing excavation work at Cleethorpes Pier Gardens are gaining support. North East Lincolnshire Council says it's needed to install new play equipment as part of a £7.9 million regeneration scheme. But campaigners say they want a pause, raising concerns over design changes and potential flood risk.
15: 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Weather.
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19: Some spots of rain tonight. At 2 tomorrow, cloudy with a mix of showers and sunny spells and highs of 23. That's the latest. I'm Tom Hale.
0: You and me until 8 o'clock tonight. Still to come then, the happy hour is on the way. And then Friday night continues with the bangers on the house party. That's coming up at 8.

We are all Yorkshire, all day. This is Nation Radio Yorkshire. Alex Duffy at breakfast, then it's Griffo through the workday, then it's Matt Hutchinson through lunchtime. I'm here with Drive Time. Hello, I'm Sean Goldsmith, and this is Nation.

0: They are on tour at the moment supporting Deacon Blue. What a gig that will be. That's Lightning Seeds and Pure here on Nation Radio Yorkshire. Ian Brodie from the Lightning Seeds, or I think he is the Lightning Seeds. He didn't think anybody would like that song. He was reluctant to release it. Goodness, he got that wrong. The latest Travel Across Yorkshire on the way, and then it's Odyssey. Nation
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8: Good evening, I'm Johnny Ratton, and nothing out of the ordinary or to write home about tonight. Most of the queues have eased despite the roadwork south of Beverley around Jock's Lodge. The delays are easing coming from Skidby up the A164. Still a little bit heavy on Great Union Street coming off the A63 towards Hull City Centre up towards Freetown Way towards the bridge. And just looking a little further afield, southwest of Brigg, a word of warning, the A15 is closed south of the M180 at the Scalby turnoff. A car and a lorry collided.
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6: Good evening, I'm Johnny Ratner. Just looking a little further afield to the southwest of Brigg, the A15 remains closed near to the Scorby exit, and that follows a serious accident involving a car and a lorry. Queue stretch nearly back to the M180 in the other way, heading north of Caneby Corner. Really slow. On the positive note, looking more closer to home, looking better in Hull, a little bit slow on the Clough Road towards Beverley Road at the Cottingham Road lights, and routes around Beverley itself looking good, as is the A15 and the A63.
5: Travel
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0: almost 7 o'clock already. This is Nation Radio Yorkshire and the happy hour is on the way. Friday night sorted. Happy hour next and then the house party later on tonight at 8 o'clock. Great way to start your evening. Starting next with the song that introduced us to the lovely Sophie Ellis-Bextor.
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22: The top stories this hour. 3 men have been found not guilty of the murder of journalist Lyra McKee in Londonderry. The 29-year-old was shot while observing rioting in Derry in 2019. Her family say they'll never stop searching for answers. A former boss at the Met Police says the government's last-minute decision to allow pubs in England and Wales to stay open until 5 a.m. on Monday morning is unhelpful. England's World Cup game against Mexico starts at 1 a.m. Here's former Deputy Assistant Commissioner Andy Trotter.
23: We all know, and it's a fact, that the combination of hot nights, alcohol, sporting events can lead to problems, and quite rightly the police have got to plan for any occurrence and make sure that they're fully prepared for it.
22: A man who pretended to be a caretaker in order to sexually assault four children at an East London Lido has been jailed for 18 years. A one-in-a-billion DNA match caught 70-year-old David Pearce after almost 30 years. And what's being dubbed the celebrity wedding of the year is almost here. Taylor Swift and NFL star Travis Kelce are rumoured to be getting married in New York today.
0: Now for the news. Here in East Yorkshire and Northern Lincolnshire, farmers in East Yorkshire are being warned to tighten security after a recent spike in thefts of expensive GPS equipment used on tractors and other machinery. Our senior reporter Rebecca Quarmby has more.
9: Three GPS thefts were reported in East Yorkshire during May, with 19 devices stolen over the past year. Officers say thieves are targeting isolated farms at night, taking equipment worth thousands of pounds. Farmers have been urged to remove GPS screens when they're not in use, improve security around buildings and machinery, and report any suspicious behaviour.
0: Investigations are underway after a cannabis farm has been found in Grimsby. Officers discovered 530 plants on Rowlandson Street. And there are growing calls to halt excavation works at Pier Gardens in Cleethorpes. The council says the £7.9 million project is essential to improve the area. But campaigners argue alternative options should have been considered and have raised concerns about flooding and safety.
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0: Some spots of rain tonight. At 2 tomorrow, cloudy with a mix of showers and sunny spells and highs of 23. That's the latest. I'm Tom Hale.
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14: 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Here's Friday's happy hour, warming it up nicely for the house party at 8 o'clock. And a great song to start, Spiller Groove Jet.

M people, moving on up. This is the Happy Hour on Nation Radio Yorkshire. Sean Goldsmith here with you on this Friday night. An hour of songs, hopefully just to keep you singing along, and a great way to start the weekend. Here's Taylor Swift now.

0: Billy Joel, We Didn't Start the Fire, on the Happy Hour here on Nation Radio Yorkshire. Congratulations to our winner this week of a fish and chips feast for four, thanks to Pollard's Place on Holderness Road. 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

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It's like you're at a family do. This is the happy hour here on Nation Radio Yorkshire with Lady Gaga, Ultranate, and now Wham!

0: I'm so excited. The Pointer Sisters on the happy hour here on Nation Radio Yorkshire. Tomorrow morning, Alex Duffy is back this weekend again with Caroline, our new Saturday morning duo. And they're going to be kicking off our American weekend. We're playing songs from some of the biggest music stars from the States. Some of your favourites will be in there, I am sure. So make sure you're listening tomorrow morning from 10. Alex and Caroline kicking off our American weekend. Nation
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0: Ollie Murs finishing the happy hour here on Nation Radio Yorkshire, which has been, of course, a nice warm-up for the house party on the way next with Roberto, including Anne Lee and Two Times. Might not ring a bell, but when you hear it, that's a big 90s tune, that is. Michael Jackson as well, one of the most memorable songs from him on the house party in just a minute.
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8: Here we go for your Friday night. Go on, turn it up. I've got the big tunes to get you ready for the weekend. I'm Roberto with Michael Jackson playing massive anthem from the Off The Wall album. First though, Anne Lee, Two Times on Nation.

There is Skee-Lo, still wishing. It's Nation's House Party, Friday night, just gone 10 past 8. Good evening. I'm Roberto, banging out the biggest anthems till 11 to get you ready for that weekend, help you wrap up your week. I've got the Utah Saints on the way. They borrowed a little bit of loads of brilliant songs to make one massive anthem. First, though, David Guetta and Rihanna. Who's That Chick on Nation? Here we are.

0: much do you love your music? Like, could you name all the songs that go to make up that song? Utah Saints on Nation. There's the Eurythmics in there, Queen, Gwen Guthrie, and so many more as well. It is Roberto, nearly 20 past 8 with Diana Ross on The House Party next, and Neo. Nation Radio.
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This is Nation's House Party. Getting you ready for the weekend with Sash, Mysterious Times. It is Roberto here. Now, if I said to you, do a little dance, make a little love, get down tonight, would you think I'm trying out a new chat-up line, completely lost the plot, or know exactly the massive 90s anthem I'm going to play for you in a minute? Oh, it's a good one. First, though, emotions. This is Best of My Love on Nation.

0: Love this song. Just got some fun, uplifting little vibes, isn't it? Bamboos, Bamboogie, playing for your nation's house party. What are you doing tonight whilst I'm banging out the big anthems to get you ready for the weekend? Come and say hi so I can give you a shout. Get involved on WhatsApp, 07740 938 500. 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Just search for Nation. Heading back to the 70s next for some Sister Sledge action. And I got Black Legend before 9.
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0: Legend on Nation, playing it for Harry, probably the only person listening on a tractor right now. He's ploughing away to the tunes. Hi, Cassie Roberts, thanks for your message. She's ploughing through a bottle of wine and loving the anthem. She says it's been one of those weeks. Your tunes are turning it around. Glad to hear that. The Originals, I Love You Baby, next.
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0: We are getting you ready for that weekend, a warmer one as well. I'm Roberto, 9 o'clock with some Latin vibes coming up after the original on Nation's House Party. I love you.

0: Evening, Laura Bennett. 39 plus one tonight. Loving the tunes to celebrate. Happy birthday. That's for you, Delirium. Silence on Nation's House Party with Crystal Waters coming up soon right now. Destiny's Child. Independent woman on Nation.
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0: How much fun do you reckon you could have at work with these songs blasting out? Yeah, I know, two words you don't hear in the same sentence very often, work and fun. Crystal Waters for you there on Nation's House Party. Ryan Cooper is one of my work ravers tonight. Loving the tunes, getting him through his shift, dancing away while stacking them shelves. I'll keep him coming for you, mate. The Queen of Disco on the way soon, and Flo Rida with his apple bottom jeans. You remember that tune?
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Good evening, Jamie Fletcher, playing a waiting game tonight. Maybe you are as well. There is Opus 3. It's a fine day on Nation's House Party. The pizza is on order. And now he's constantly checking his app to find out where it's at. I've got the Bucketheads coming up for you soon right now. Amy Stewart's Knock on Wood on Nation.

0: Bucketheads taking us back to 95. The bomb on Nation's House Party always reminds me of trying to get into a club when I really wasn't old enough. And the bouncer quizzing you outside about your birthday, your star sign, trying to catch you out. I've got S Express playing for you in a little bit and a great anthem from Tori Amos before 10. Nation
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0: Mari Amos with a professional widow on Nation's House Party. I'm Roberto with the big tunes at 11 to get you ready for the weekend. But what are you doing whilst I'm playing them? What are we soundtracking for you tonight? Is it a road trip heading away for the weekend? Are you chilling out at home, getting ready for bed? Say hi so I can give you a shout. 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Nation
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Various Adventures of Stevie V on Nation's House Party. 10 past 10 for your Friday. What are you up to? Taking life easy, having a cheeky drink, or unpacking boxes? That's what James and Peter are doing. They got the keys to their very first house together today. They are busy getting everything settled in. Congratulations, guys. Good luck in the new pad. I'll keep you going with some Maloko on the way after Jason Derulo on Nation.

0: Good evening, Rachel Hughes, possibly the only person baking right now. Cupcakes, getting ready for her daughter's birthday party tomorrow. Have a fabulous time. Couldn't do it earlier, obviously, because her daughter would have seen. That's for you, Maloko, Sing It Back on Nation's House Party with In Deep coming up soon, and Moose Tea on a remix with the Dandy Warhols. Nation
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so good. Moose Tea up against the Dandy Warhols, horny as a dandy on Nation's House Party. I'm Roberto. Thanks for having us on for your Friday night. You'll need white gloves and glow sticks next, because we're going raving with Baby D. First, though, new shoes. I can't wait on Nation.

0: Sam Lewis, all about Nation, whilst on a Munchies mission. There is Baby D for you on the house party. He's just got back from drinks with the school dad's lot, now trying to make cheese on toast without waking the house. Just don't fall asleep whilst it's in the oven, because that's not good. Done it before, ended badly. Frankie Valli and the Four Seasons taking us back to high school next, and some Celine Dion before 11. 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

0: Celine Dion helps take care of the house party here on Nation tonight, but it doesn't have to end there. 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I'll see you back here Monday at 8. Nation
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3: 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Are you?

0: 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Have a great night at Hull's Freedom Quarter. Cherry's Bar bring you open comedy nights on the first Wednesday of the month.
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